0: Reddikvin med Bell Sante. 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
1: 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You'll marry me.
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1: 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So try once again.
0: 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If you will marry me, me, me. If you will marry me.
1: I'll not accept your house and land, lest you found oil of the finest brand. No, I'll not marry you, you, you. No, I'll not marry you.
0: Well, I'll give to you a dress of red, stitched all around with golden thread. If you will marry me, me, me. If you will marry me.
1: 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I'd like

0: 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If you will marry me.
1: Oh, yes.

0: Jag kan, jag vill, Carl Anton. The devil sent you to Laredo, det är Baccara.
1: I still remember the piano playing the same old melodies. The late night crowd was wild and loud, but then a shot outside the

Arizona's Eternal Flame. Louis Armstrong, I'll Get Mine By and By.

0: Welcome to Britta's Restaurant.
1: Yeah.
0: Oh, come to Britta's Restaurant.
1: Yeah.
0: Der får man se en bit. Oh, nej.

0: brings me closer, baby, closer to you.
1: And with each beat of my heart, for every day we apart, I'll hunger for every wasted hour.
0: And I-